I'm flat on my drive to the top. I've been out of shape, taking out the box. I'm an astronaut. I blasted off the planet, rock that caused catastrophe. And it matters more because I had it. Now I had, I thought about wreaking havoc on an opposition. Kind of shocking, they want a static with precision. I'm automatic, quarterback, I ain't talking second. Pack it up, I don't panic. Batter up, who the bat?

0: they like it. Come on, we'll fight on the ugly name. Robert Dobbs style. Neighbor of the Johnny Crater.
1: Retour sur la journée et une congestion de hits. Le